0: Just poor people, that's all we were, trying to make a living out of blackland dirt. 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Daddy sang bass.
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1: Here's a new record of ours called Home that we'd like to do for you now. 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

0: Remember, the night was so exciting. 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Remember.
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Darling, I've wasted a lot of years not seeing the real you. But tonight your beauty is shining through. And I never took the time to let you know. So before he takes you away, please let me say.